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0: Saturday Night Classics, Sam and Kershaw's Third Rate Romance. It's Amanda Meisner, Saturday Night Classics, a look at country music history. Born on this date in 1939 in Akron, Ohio, David Allan Coe, songwriter, outlaw country music singer and guitarist, best known for his compositions like Would You Lay With Me in a Field of Stone, which was covered by Tanya Tucker, and Take This Job and Shove It, which was later covered by Johnny Paycheck. Back in 1950, Hank Snow was number one on the country singles charts with I'm Moving On. The song stayed at the top of the charts for 21 weeks and was the first of seven number one Billboard country hits for Snow throughout his career. Back in 1969, Johnny Cash was number one with At San Quentin, a recording of a live concert given to the inmates at the prison. The album spent 20 weeks at the top of the chart and nominated for a number of Grammy Awards, including Album of the Year, and won Best Male Vocal Performance for A Boy Named Sue. Back in 1970, Janis Joplin started recording sessions for her version of the Kris Kristofferson and Fred Foster song Me and Bobby McGee. Joplin, who was a lover and friend of Kristofferson's from the beginning of her career to her death, topped the charts with the song in 1971 after her death, making the song the second number one song for an artist after her passing. Back in 1978, Dolly Parton was at number one for her album Heartbreaker. 1981, Hank Williams Jr.'s All My Rowdy Friends Have Settled Down from the album The Pressure Is On was released. The track was the fifth number one on the country chart. And the phrase, All My Rowdy Friends, would later become a catchphrase of some sorts for Williams. And he would use that line in 1984 for All My Rowdy Friends Are Coming Over Tonight, in 1987 for Born to Boogie, and for All My Rowdy Friends Are Here on Monday Night, and in 2011 for Keep the Change. And that's country music history.
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0: Saturday Night Classics. It's Gordon Lightfoot and Carefree Highway. It's Amanda. Our Vogue Optical web poll is up through our website this evening and all weekend long. Should children under 14 be banned from riding electric bikes? Now, the province of Nova Scotia has restricted kids under 14 from using e-scooters in 2022. And now it's planning to expand those restrictions to cover e-bikes. They say the age restriction is part of a slate of changes that will make the province's Traffic Safety Act. Now, the minister says technology is allowing e-scooters and e-bikes to move much faster than before. Last year, Canadian Institute for Health Information said the e-scooter injuries were on the rise across Canada. It said there were 498 e-scooter hospitalizations back in 2023-24. That is a 32% increase. So what do you think? Should children under 14 be banned from riding electric bikes? Share with us. We'll have the results coming up Tuesday.
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0: Saturday Night Classics, Ricky Skaggs, and I Wouldn't Change You If I Could. Coming up, we've got Joe Diffie, Miller's Jug, and Waylon Jennings.
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1: Well, I guess it was back in 63 when eating my cooking got the better of me, so I asked this little girl I was going with to be my wife. Well, she said she would, so I said I do. But I'd have said I wouldn't if I'd have just knew how saying I do was gonna screw up all of my life. Well, the first few years weren't all that bad. I'll never forget the good times we had, cause I'm reminded every month when I send her the child support. Well, it wasn't too long till the lust all died, and I'll admit I wasn't too surprised the day I come home and found my suitcase sitting out on the porch. Well, I tried to get in. She changed the lock. Then I found this note taped on the mailbox that said, "Goodbye, Turkey. My attorney will be in touch." So I decided right then and there I was going to do what's right, give her fair share. But, brother, I didn't know her share was going to be there.

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1: I let my wife told it. I'm going to be carrying food stamps. You get it, Judge? I'm going to be... That's not funny, huh?
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Saturday Night Classics. Waylon Jennings and I'm a Ramblin' Man. It's Amanda Meisner. Thanks for hanging out tonight on Saturday Night Classics. Here's Rodney Crowell.

0: Saturday Night Classics, Miller's Jug, and Farewell to Nova Scotia. So if the world ever goes completely sideways, like, you know, those apocalyptic shows like Walking Dead, The Last of Us, list goes on and on, where would the safest place to be to ride it out? Well, science is saying Australia. Now, I've got an issue with this, but we'll get to that in a second. I would love to visit Australia, don't get me wrong, but researchers found that its geographic isolation, abundant food production, natural resources, industrial capacity, and relatively stable government make it unusually resilient to global catastrophes. New Zealand, Japan, Switzerland, and Argentina also ranked high. Of course, Australia isn't disaster-proof. It still depends on international trade for essentials like fuel, medicine, and fertilizer. You might want to pack a few snacks, but you might want to also watch out for venomous snakes, venomous spiders, crocodiles. Yeah. Not sure, but I guess we'd all be there together.
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0: Saturday Night Classics. It's Clay Walker and What's It to You? Are you a picky eater? Well, it might be written into your DNA. So a little study of twins found that genetics account for most fussy eating behavior. Well, you know, environmental factors explain about a quarter of it. As kids get older, the unique experiences like friendships become increasingly influential in their eating habits. But researchers at the University of College London say introducing kids to a variety of foods early and repeatedly offering healthier options may help broaden their tastes. But yeah, your kid may actually have inherited their "I don't eat that" attitude innocently.
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0: Saturday Night Classics with Willie Nelson and On the Road Again. If you are traveling this weekend, take care. And maybe you're home all weekend long, maybe catching up on some sleep. You may want to sleep in this weekend because it's going to actually be doing your heart a favor. Research out of Korea analyzing sleep data from over 41,000 adults. They found that people who caught some extra shut-eye on the weekends were up to 9% less likely to have high blood pressure. The sweet spot? An hour, 27 minutes of additional sleep. Snoozing past your alarm on days off was long thought to be a major no-no in health because of consistent sleep, and wake-up schedule is a key factor for good sleep hygiene. But researchers say a little extra rest will help the body recover from a week of sleep deprivation and reduce stress on the heart and blood vessels. However, don't turn your Sunday into hibernation. More than 4 extra hours of sleep over the weekend was also linked to an increased risk of hypertension. So are you going to be getting some extra sleep this weekend? I may tomorrow.
1: I can do anything. I can do anything today.
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0: Saturday Night Classics with Tim McGraw, Just to See You Smile. And that wraps it up for me. Thank you so much for hanging out this weekend. Enjoy the rest of your long Labor Day weekend, and we'll be back in next week for another edition of Saturday Night Classics. 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

Good morning. This is Pastor Brandon Lake here at Amazing Grace Baptist Church at 8479 on Highway Number 1, just 1 kilometer west of Bridgetown. And we're so glad you're with us this morning to listen to the Winning Side radio broadcast. It is September the 6th, and we have a full day of services here at the church. 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Coming up this week, we have our silver linings for our 50-plus members at 2:30 on Tuesday. We have our Wednesday night Bible study and prayer meeting at 7 o'clock on Wednesday. And then the ladies of the church will be going to our camp, El Bethel Bible Camp, for their annual camp out. That'll be the night of Friday the 11th and the 12th on Saturday. So we got lots going on here at the church. Most importantly, though, we're going to get to preaching the gospel here this morning. What a blessing to be with each one of you. We're going to open this morning in prayer, and we have Graham Thompson bringing the message this morning, so stay tuned. Father, we thank you so much for your goodness. We thank you for such a beautiful day. This is the day that you've made, and we will rejoice and be glad in it. We pray for the ears of the hearers. May they hear the truth of the gospel and receive it and believe it for their own personal salvation. We ask this in the name of our precious Savior, the Lord Jesus Christ. Amen.

0: Our text today is found in Hebrews chapter 9, verse 27 through 28. And as it is appointed unto man once to die, but after this the judgment, so Christ was once offered to bear the sins of many. And unto them that look for him shall he appear the second time, without sin unto salvation. The title of my message today is called, The Two Whosoever. Friend, have you ever had an appointment that you never kept, or you had to cancel? I'm sure if you're like me, you've done it several times, where you've had a dental appointment or an appointment with a mechanic to get the car fixed, and you had to call, something came up, and you had to cancel that appointment. Well, friend, today I'm here to tell you that there's an appointment coming that we can't cancel, and that is the appointment of death. The Bible says it is appointed unto men once to die. We don't die twice. We don't die and then come back. We die once. And after that, we stand before a holy God. The Bible says this is the judgment. You see, when we die, the mortal body, the flesh, goes to the grave. But the soul of man lives for eternity in either heaven or in the lake of fire. Really, we think about it, where did sin come from? Sin has always existed with mankind. And it doesn't matter if it's a little sin, a big sin, a white lie, sin has always existed. In Romans chapter 5, verse 12, it says, Wherefore, as by one man sin entered into the world, and death by sin, and so death passed upon all men, for that all have sinned. You say, who is that man? Well, that man is Adam in the Garden of Eden. It was the sin of one man at the beginning of time here on earth, and that sin carries on through all mankind. The Bible refers to it as the Adamic nature of man. It's not something that we can avoid. We are born into sin. You say, well, I've lived a good life. I've lived a morally good life. And there's many that have. But friend, I'm here to tell you that it doesn't matter. James chapter 2, verse 10, For whosoever shall keep the whole law and yet offend in one point, he is guilty of all. It doesn't matter if you've lived a good life and you've kept the law and you're not a drunkard on the street. You are still guilty of it all, the Bible tells us. You may be the drunkard. You may be the drug addict. You may be the prostitute. You may think, oh, there's no hope for me. I've lived a terrible life. The weight of sin is too heavy. Friend, Hebrews chapter 7, verse 25 says, Wherefore he is able also to save them to the uttermost that come unto God by him, seeing he ever liveth to make intercession for them. John 3:16 says, For God so loved the world that he gave his only begotten Son, that whosoever believeth in him should not perish, but have everlasting life. That's our first whosoever. That means the entire world. The Lord is not partial to anyone, and it doesn't matter who you are. When he says whosoever believeth in him should not perish, that means the entire world. Our second whosoever is found in Revelations chapter 20, verse 15. And whosoever was not found written in the book of life was cast into the lake of fire. Friend, that is judgment day. When we die here on earth, our soul goes on to live in eternity. And we stand before a holy God. Matthew chapter 25, verse 1 says, Then shall he say also unto them on the left hand, Depart from me, ye cursed, into everlasting fire, prepared for the devil and his angels. You know, hell was never made for mankind. The Bible says that God prepared it for the devil and his angels. Friend, God's plan, and still is today, that we would live with him eternally in heaven. But because of sin, because of the fall of man, Hell is where the unsaved will spend.
1: Dear listener, can I ask
0: that
1: you
0: is
1: what
0: the
1: you're
0: second
1: doing with
0: your sin? Those that will stand before God and the book is open and their name is not found in that book will be cast into the lake of fire. Has there been a time in your life when you've come before the Lord and asked repentance of your sin? You see, we can't take our sin to a priest. We can't take it. We can't live a good life and try our way into heaven. We will fail. The Bible says, for the wages of sin is death, but the gift of God is eternal life in Christ Jesus our Lord. Acts 16:31, believe on the Lord Jesus Christ, and thou shalt be saved in thy house. Never does it say, go to a priest, bring your sins to a priest, pay money to the church. All those things, you will come up short. In Hebrews chapter 10, that whole chapter talks about the one sacrifice, that one perfect sacrifice. It says in verse 4, for it is not possible that the blood of bulls and of goats should take away sins. But then in verse 7, it says, then said I, lo, I come in the volume of the book, it is written of me to do thy will, O God. What is the will? That is the will of the Father. Our heavenly Father saw a need, and he sent his only begotten Son, the precious Lord Jesus, to die on Calvary for your sin and for mine. Friend, it was a perfect sacrifice. Verse 10 says, by the which will we are sanctified through the offering of the body of Jesus Christ once for all. But this man, after he had offered one sacrifice for sins forever, sat down on the right hand of God. Aren't you so thankful that we have that one sacrifice? But if you've never accepted that gift of salvation, you cannot rely on your own works, friend. And when you stand before a holy God on judgment day, the books will be open. And if your name is not written there, you'll be cast into the lake of fire. Many people believe that they are getting to heaven through a simple prayer. But you know, you have to possess it. A simple prayer would not get you to heaven. You have to believe in something. I remember as a child, we used to cross the little brook across the road from us over in Tremont. And in the spring, the water would be up high and we put a big plank across the river to get to the other side. And I would look at that plank and I would say, is that going to hold me? Am I going to be able to get across? Well, I can believe that that plank was there, but until I put my foot on it and crossed over, did I have faith that it did and got me to the other side? Well, that's the same as with the Lord Jesus Christ. Many believe that Christ exists. Many believe that God exists. But many also don't believe. They've never come to the place in their life where they've put their faith and trust in Him and Him alone, not in their own works. You know, as a young boy, I had to come to the place in my life where it wasn't about me. It was all about Him. And I remember when my mother took me on a Sunday night to 1 John 5:13, that ye may know. And the confidence that I had was no longer in me. It was in a holy God and His holy scriptures. And I possessed it that night. Have I doubted? Sure. That's the devil. But one thing for sure, I know that my name is written down in the Lamb's Book of Life. Why? Because I came to a place in my life where it was no longer about me. It was about Him and what He did on Calvary.
2: Dear friend, have you ever come to that place of repentance? Trusted the Lord and what He did for your eternal salvation. That's the message of the day, that whosoever believeth on Him should not perish, but have everlasting life. God is not willing that any should perish, but that all should come to repentance. And if you'll trust in Him, He will place you on the winning side.

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4: Our forecast is calling for showers today. We'll see a high around 14 tonight, cloud with a chance of showers, and a low down to 9. Tomorrow, a mix of sun and cloud and a high of 20.
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0: Thomas Rhett and T-Shirt. Good morning. It's Chris here on AVR, today's best country. Some of our Valley events that are going on today for the long weekend include your day to get out there and enjoy the Bluesberry Fest. Take two. Community Hall in Santa Lea, and that's at 3 o'clock. Paw Patrol, the Dino Movie at the King's Theater. Come on down. The Community Open Mic is happening at 4 o'clock today, and that is going to happen at Willow Park in Wolfville. Berwick's Got Talent, that's going on at the Rainforth Park in Berwick at 5 o'clock this evening. And Ponyo is the Avenel Theater. The Irish Session Group will make a stop at Patty's Brew Pub and Rosie's Restaurant, and that's going to start at 7:30 tonight.
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5: Our forecast is calling for showers today. We'll see a high around 14. Tonight, cloud with a chance of showers and a low down to 9. Tomorrow, a mix of sun and cloud and a high of 20.

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1: He's a ranch hand in a pinch, man. 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
4: Our forecast is calling for showers today. We'll see a high around 14. Tonight, cloud with a chance of showers and a low down to 9. Tomorrow, a mix of sun and cloud and a high of 20.

0: AVR Today's Best Country, that's Lauren Elena and All My Exes. Coming up tonight at 7 o'clock, it's our very own homegrown talent show. It's called the Maritime Center Stage. We have a wealth of maritime talent here. And whether it's a singer, songwriter, band, performer, and it's all on one stage, a pretty big one to be on, I might add, the Maritime Center Stage can be heard every Sunday evening at 7.
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5: Our forecast is calling for showers today. We'll see a high around 14 tonight, cloud with a chance of showers and a low down to 9. Tomorrow, a mix of sun and cloud and a high of 20.
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0: Up one to number 38, that was Corey Kent and Empty Words. Coming up on CT40's So Long Summer Labor Day Weekend Special, Jacob Hackworth once had a summer job so miserable that it gave him all the motivation he needed to make this music thing work. You know that job, the one where halfway through the first shift you're thinking, Lordy, Lordy, there's got to be another plan for my life. And Jacob's going to tell us all about his and how one long hot summer may have helped change his whole future. That's coming up on the Country Top 40 with Fitz. Thank you so much for spending part of your weekend with me. This is Fitz, and you're checking out CT40 on AVR.
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11: Our forecast is calling for showers today. We'll see a high around 14 tonight, cloud with a chance of showers and a low down to 9. Tomorrow, a mix of sun and cloud and a high of 20.
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0: Jacob Hackworth clocking in another week at number 35 with What Took You So Long. You're checking out CT40's So Long Summer Labor Day Weekend edition of the Country Top 40 with Fitz. And he may be only 34, but Parker McCollum has done a fair share of living, and he's learned a thing or two about growing up, too. More on that when we get back.
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0: Thank you for that, Kevin. And you know what? We are saying goodbye to summer with the biggest hits in country music. Stopping at number 34 right now with Kevin Powers, Shaboozey, and a song called Move On.

0: My Texas brother, Parker McCollum, backing up three to number 33 with Killing Me. You're checking out CT40's So Long Summer Labor Day Weekend Edition, and we are all still feeling the loss of Dolly. But here's the beautiful thing about Dolly Parton, the music doesn't leave us. And coming up, get ready for our CT40 launch pad, unlike anything we've ever done. A brand new artist, a brand new song inspired by Dolly, and Dolly herself is on it. That's right, it became her final recording. And who got to share that last piece of musical history with her? You're going to meet him right after this on the Country Top 40 with Fitz.
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Well, how's that for a little medicine? Megan Maroney holding strong at number 32. And now, ladies and gentlemen, it's your Captain Fitz, and we're going to be leaving her hometown of Douglasville, Georgia, and heading about 4 hours north to Columbia, Tennessee. That's right. Did you know it's the mule capital of the world? Yep. It's a real thing. Don't believe me? Just Google it. Also home to the guy sitting at number 31 this weekend. Turn it up loud for Shane Proffitt.

0: Man, some country songs just never let go of you. Tim McGraw with Don't Take the Girl. Released in March of 1994, went all the way to number one on the country top 40 countdown for 2 weeks and became Tim McGraw's very first number one hit. And more than 30 years later, that song still hits you right in the chest because at its heart, it's about loving somebody enough to put their life ahead of your own. Your CT40 Fierce Female was supported by Progressive Insurance. 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Coming up on the countdown, Russell Dickerson has never exactly been the guy to hide his enthusiasm, whether it's his music, his family, or getting in front of a crowd. You know, he's pretty much all gas all the time, but there is one part of this ride that still has a way of stopping him in his tracks. Russell Dickerson coming up on CT40's So Long Summer Labor Day Weekend Edition on the Country Top 40 with Fitz. This portion of the Country Top 40 is brought to you by my family at T-Mobile. As always, thanks for being part of the Fitz fam.
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7: Our forecast is calling for showers today. We'll see a high around 14 tonight, cloud with a chance of showers and a low down to 9. Tomorrow, a mix of sun and cloud and a high of 20.
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0: Celebrating this Labor Day weekend together. So long, summer, and Fitz playing all the hits. Hope you're enjoying these last couple of weeks. I'll tell you what, I'm so glad to be spending it with you. Up now, Labor Day banger. That's right, Blake Shelton, number 27, with Let Him In Anyway.

0: from Luke Combs going up 2 to number 25. Coming up on the Country Top 40, before Dustin Lynch was making country hits, he had a career in science. That's right, science. And on paper, an air-conditioned lab probably sounded like a pretty nice gig, but then he found out what he'd actually be working with, and let's just say, music really needed to work out. Dustin Lynch explains, coming up on CT40's So Long Summer, on the Country Top 40 with Fitz.
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0: Hudson Westbrook gaining one, checking in at number 23 with Painted You Pretty. And this next guy got some pretty good advice from Kenny Chesney when he was just a kid. Learn how to write songs. Well, he took that advice, eventually wrote hits for Kenny himself, and now he's got his own climbing the charts on the country top 40 with Fitz. And number 22, Graylin James is up right now with Water at a Wedding.
1: Well, I didn't want to show up, but our families go way back. So when you said your vows, that's exactly where I sat. Thank God for open bars, because watching all this ain't easy. And in the middle of y'all's first dance.

0: Moving up one to number 22, that was Graylin James with Water at a Wedding. Coming up on the Country Top 40 with Fitz, it's the CT40 Vault Labor Day Weekend Edition, and we're going to be digging up three country classics for everybody who punches in, who puts in the hours, and who keeps this country rolling. So clock in, turn it up. We're headed down to the vault after this.
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You got Hardy, Morgan Wallen, Eric Church, and Tim McGraw back one to number 19 with MacArthur. 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
4: Our forecast is calling for showers today. We'll see a high around 14 tonight, cloud with a chance of showers, and a low down to 9. Tomorrow, a mix of sun and cloud and a high of 20.
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0: and good feels good. It's all brought to you by Boot Barn. Boot Barn celebrates the values of honesty, hard work, ingenuity, and perseverance, proudly offering a piece of the American spirit. Boot Barn, keep West. Now that's the good stuff.
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0: Coming up on the Country Top 40 with Fitz. It's really hard to imagine Zach Top doing anything but country music right now. Maybe he could be in a mustache club, but you know, here's the crazy part. This wasn't plan A. Before the hits, the tour buses, all that country music money, Zach had a completely different career in mind. And I'm telling you, I never would have guessed this one. So what was Zach Top supposed to be when he grew up? He's going to tell you coming up on the Country Top 40 with Fitz.
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We're back to the hits on the Country Top 40 with Fitz, and this one's dedicated to all the workers who make this world move. We appreciate you. We got one of my country music brothers right now, ZJ.

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0: Bailey Zimmerman backing up 7 from number 1 to number 8 was Chevy Silverado. And you know what that means. We have a brand new number 1 country song on the way. Who's going to get it? Country Top 40. Coming up on the countdown on this Labor Day weekend, you know, you can't have a countdown without talking about some of the hardest jobs ever worked by our CT 40 artists. And John Morgan is coming back next with one of his. Country.
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0: Ella Langley and Morgan Wallen moving back to the number six with I Can't Love You Anymore. Coming up on CT40, so long, summer Labor Day weekend special. This one's for everybody who's ever had to work, adapt, and just figure out what's next. One of the biggest names in pop music actually clocked in right here in country music first. And she's watched trends come and go, reinvented herself, and learned a thing or two about surviving in this crazy business. Who is it? Well, I'm going to give you a hint. You definitely know her. That's next on the Country Top 40 with Fitz. 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

0: Taylor Swift with I Knew It, I Knew You, moving up three places to number four. All right, Fitz fam, now it's getting good. Last week's number one off the board, which means somebody new is about to spend Labor Day weekend sitting on top of country music. We've counted them all the way down, and now there are just a couple left standing. So wherever you're spending this so long summer weekend, at the lake, on the road, at the grill, or just still clocked in and getting it done, working your butt off, you know what? Turn me up, all right? Turn me on. We're making the final run to the big one, coming up next on the Country Top 40 with Fitz.
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0: Thank you so much for spending part of your weekend with me. This is Fitz, and you're checking out CT40 on AVR. Welcome back to CT40. So long, summer Labor Day weekend special. Doing it from Texas, from the original Country Top 40 studios, where Bob Kingsley would sit right here in front of this microphone and introduce the hits. And that tradition continues today, and I'm honored to be sitting right here in his chair behind his mic. We're at number three this weekend with the amazing song from Stella Lefty, Boston, number three.

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0: 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We are about halfway through our show already. We just heard from Mallory Johnson, but we still got more to come. Wichita is on the way, but first, Carolina East, Hunger, up next.
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little Wichita. She's My Whiskey on Maritime Center Stage. I hope you are enjoying yourself as much as I am. It has been such a joy for me to be able to bring this show to you for the last couple years. I honestly am so, so lucky and so thankful for you that you are listening to this show. Elsie Morden, Spontaneous, is up next.

0: 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We've got Mark Cameron with Black Coffee on the way, but first, Michaela Lynn is up next with 1+1 on Maritime Center Stage.
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And I know it starts with hello, and the next thing you know, you try to be nice, and some guy's getting too close, trying to pick you up, trying to get you to run. And I'm sure one of your friends is about to come over here, cause she's supposed to